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We will reply to you as soon as possible with an EQSL. 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Keep listening to us, and may the power be with you.